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1: I remember the RP, there's no active flow. 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We made notification to Public Works and can you get me an ETA?
0: Standby.

Jefferson Boulevard at Chevron, 10649 Jefferson Boulevard, Chevron. A 60-year-old female, unconscious but breathing, unknown EMS, engine 41, rescue 41.

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0: 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For PD, fire's clear to enter. Fire's clear to enter. For injury to the mouth. Engine 42, rescue 42, clear to enter.
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1: Air 21 10-6 industry.
0: Yeah, it's going to be 10-6 in industry.

401 Rescue, Culver Boulevard and Lincoln Avenue. Culver Boulevard and Lincoln Avenue. At the corner of the intersection, 31-year-old male subject took 7OH Cardam, possibly overdosing. The reporting party is going to be the patient. Bacon breathing. Engine 41, Rescue 41. PD will be in route.

0: Attention engine 6-4, squad 6-2. Vehicle accident with injury at Artesia and Aviation Boulevard. Vehicle versus pedestrian down in the street, breathing but unresponsive. Engine 6-4, squad 6-2.
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0: of each CD that are already on the team.
1: Copy that. You can show us on scene as well.
0: 10-4.
1: This is actually going to be in Redondo's district, it looks like. And we apparently have a McCormick's rig on scene.

0: to negative. Looks like we have an AMR unit on scene. And you have Redondo units pulling on scene too.
1: Council

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0: You can judge a 6'4", squad 6'2", on scene with Manhattan Inch 22 and Rescue 22. RTG Aviation, appears we've got one patient down. It's already being treated. We'll be out for an FA standby for an additional.
1: 10-4.

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1: Rescue 4-1, be advised. PD is coming on scene. They're advised here. Leaving the transport now.
0: Copy that.
2: Selfie, they're going to be transporting to SoCal. PD doesn't have to follow up.
1: 10-4, PD's not needed.

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1: 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We have all southbound lanes on aviation blocked. We have adequate PD. 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I have any additional.
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1: Good.
0: We talked with the dispatch before we were dispatched on this call. We're unfamiliar exactly with where he's going to be at. They don't know exactly the east jetty or the main jetty, so we're just we're going to be responding with Baywatch, and it's going to take us a moment to locate the victim.
1: All right, copy your traffic. 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
0: Copy.
1: Read out to the 961. 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

0: I'm still online with them. 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
0: Stand by. That's a Spanish speaker. 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

0: Boat 6-3 from Bayless Redondo on command. If you want to work back towards the sea line barge, I believe we're getting flagged down there.
1: Copy that. We'll work our way back towards you.

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1: Copy that. I think we located with Baywatch Rihanna.
0: Copy. Am I okay to release her and you stay on the line with him?
1: Stay on the line with him momentarily. We'll confirm it's him and then you can release him.
0: Copy that.
2: 6-3 from Baywatch. He's semi-ambulatory. This is confirmed.

0: 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We're going to be getting on the rocks here, sending him down.
1: Copy that. You good with the units you have out there on the water?

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1: Coming over here with stage with spot 6-1.
0: Copy that. 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
0: Copy that.
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Quinn 22, Rescue 22, Rescue 3215 North Sepulveda Boulevard, 3215 North Sepulveda Boulevard at the Exeter Urgent Care. 24-year-old male having chest pains with a bad EKG. 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

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Broken sprinkler with water flooding into the street. 104.

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1: Do you know, please?

0: when we're out seizing the area, attempting to locate, can you recontact the RP to see if they have a better location?
1: Francis 4 on Nighthawk 8, we did have an additional caller advising that it was at the 9400 block of... Correction, 9400 block of Lucerne Avenue. They're advising it's going to be a pipe flooding. And then just for one, they're advising it's water bubbling up from a buried pipe. It's going to be coming from a pipe underneath the ground.
0: Copy.
2: Zero.

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1: We do have a significant water main break affecting both north and south side of Lucerne. If you can notify Golden State, have them expedite. Maybe put up cones, Lucerne and Ince, and Lucerne and Duquesne.

0: 641. 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
0: Entered 4-1, be advised. The watch commander is going to be shutting down the street and notifying residents.
1: Four one copies.

Attention engine 6-1, squad 6-1, ALS chest pain at 105 Paseo de la Playa, unit D, David, for an 80-year-old female with chest pain. Engine 6-1, squad 6-1.

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Culver City is hazard condition. Culver City Engine 42 has a condition regarding a resident hit a pipe with his vehicle. Water's coming down now, unable to shut it off. 4077 Globe Avenue. Culver City Engine 42.

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Engine 42, Rescue 41.

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0: Engine 42, rescue 41 from South Bay. Be advised, your patient is a 64-year-old female. She's yelling and screaming that it's a psychiatric emergency. Engine 42, rescue 41 to stage out. Stage out. Engine 43, commercial fire alarm, 3995 Overland Avenue. 3995 Overland Avenue. Unknown type fire alarm. Unknown exact location. 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Engine 43.

0: Was there any other reports of danger, weapons, anything like that, or was it just the screaming that you're requesting us to stage proceedings?
1: Engine 4-2, be advised, all that was put in the call was she was yelling, it was a psychiatric emergency. Advised she was manic depressive. Fire normally is the stage for psychiatric patients when nothing provided further as to cooperation or aggression. Nothing further.
0: Engine 4-2, copy. Thank you.
1: Okay.
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1: 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There was no answer to the two premise phone numbers and no answer to the responsible. Unable to leave a voicemail.

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Fall or back injury. 3210 Sepulveda Boulevard, Clearwater, Room 202.

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91, engine, 91, BLS, 93, traffic collision rescue, Crenshaw Boulevard, and Torrance Boulevard.

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0: I think it's that my last transmission didn't go out on APD. Tonight it's down, and we're driving back right now.
1: Okay, copy that, sir. Yeah, I told him you were down, but I'll let him know that you guys are driving back right now.

0: 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PD is advising. You're clear to enter. We're going to be to the rear of 2516 Genesee, 2516 Genesee. 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
1: Truck 91, this is the homeowner who states that the meter in his driveway is leaking. That's all we have. He'll be out front waiting for

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So weak in breathing, we'll be on Channel 4. 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

0: 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We do have a few stories going along. 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
0: This was a faulty alarm that the homeowner cut the wire, causing the alarm activation. We had to take the alarm system out of service. They will notify their neighbors that they're on fire watch, and they will contact their own fire alarm servicing company in the morning.
1: Available. 10-4.

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Engine 3-4.

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Question fire response. 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

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At the business in and out, 62-year-old male having difficulty breathing. LA City notified. Engine 41 Rescue, 41.

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Breathing problem. 20801 Western Avenue, Burzak Hotel, room 23.

0: South Bay Engine 4-1. We're on scene. Just confirming, is this inside the in and out?
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0: Any area dispatched to West Hollywood, rate a 211 suspect in a vehicle. Any area unit dispatched to West Hollywood?
1: Airship's down due to weather.
0: Airship's down due to weather.

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0: 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They're advising that they feel self-harm thoughts, but not feeling violent towards others. Engine 4-1, rescue 4-1.
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1: That's affirmative, and they were additionally notifying LAPD.
0: Copy. 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
1: 10-4.

and 1041 Commercial Fire Alarm, 200 Center Street, 200 Center Street, at the Fair State Kitchen in El Segundo, an uncovered, has not reset, engine 31.

0: have difficult the premise as well as the responsible no answer on both voicemails left.
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1: Selfie, you confirmed the phone number that you contacted. No response.
0: That's affirmative.

0: questions, everyone.
1: Falcon, we're unable to enter the building. The Knox box keys do not open any of the doors. Can you contact the alarm company to see if it's still an alarm? We don't hear any audibles. We walk the perimeter of the building and check the windows and see no hazards. But can you just confirm with the alarm company to see if it's still an alarm?
0: Confirm.

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1: Go ahead, Southie.
0: 131, per Bay Alarm, they advise that they still have not received any resets.

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Once again, we did walk the perimeter of the building, checked inside windows, don't see any smoke or flames. We'll have fire prevention come out tomorrow to see if they can troubleshoot with the business owner on the alarm. You can show engine 31 available. We'll just leave it in alarm at this time.

0: Once again, we did walk the perimeter of the building, checked inside windows, don't see any smoke or flames. We'll have fire prevention come out tomorrow to see if they can troubleshoot with the business owner on the alarm. You can show engine 31 available. We'll just leave it in alarm at this time.
1: 10-4, confirming we're going to place the building on test until tomorrow.
0: That's affirmative. I'll get with fire prevention first thing in the morning.
1: 10-4, I'll put the building on test until end of the day tomorrow.

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Battalion 2-1, Battalion 3-1, Engine 2-1, Quint 2-2, Engine 3-1, Redondo Engine, Truck 32, Rescue 22, Rescue 31, Structure Fire, 116, 18th Place, 116, 18th Place. 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

0: boarded. I have a two-story multi-family dwelling. I do have a smoke and fire showing from an exterior patio. Engine 21 is going to be stretching lines, making an attack. We do have our own water supply for the offensive mode.
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0: Battalion 21, assignment is confirmed.
1: Well, everybody's out of the structure. Exterior fire at this time. We're going to be in offensive mode. Property profile, getting a 360 at this time.

0: all units from engine 2-1. 360 complete, no exposure problems. We hit in the air in a second. Engine 21 is going to take Ocean Command. Command will also be mobile at this time.
1: 21, copy Ocean Command.
2: South Bay from Manhattan, Battalion 21.
1: Battalion 21.
2: South Bay, Battalion 21 is on scene at 116 18th Place. Looks like we have a two-story multi-family dwelling, possibly only two units. We do have a deck on fire. The deck looks to be fully involved. Looks to be an exterior fire right now with the possibility of already spreading to the interior. Battalion 21 is going to assume command. This will be Manhattan Command with the command post located inside the cab of Battalion 21.
1: Battalion 21, copy.
3: South Bay, Quint 22 is on scene.
1: 22.
2: Quint 22 from Battalion 21. Let's just assist Engine 21 at this time with that exterior fire, and we're going to need to check the inside to make sure we didn't have any spread.
3: 22, copy. Just assist.

0: 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We're gonna get eyes inside right now. We got the bulk of the fire knocked out on the deck. We're checking for exposure at the time.
1: Engine 21, Battalion 21, copy.

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2: 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They're about to make entry now.
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3: SP2C on scene, ready for an assignment.
2: Last unit, can you please repeat?
3: That's Rescue 2-2 on scene.
2: Roger, Rescue 2-2, just stay assigned to the point at this time.
3: 2-2, copy. Alright, see you, Rescue 2-1.
1: Into 1.
2: Go ahead.
3: Yeah, chief, you guys only smoke inside. Not getting any real heat signatures with the tick. These look pretty boxed in. We did have some exposure to the eaves, but it looks like we didn't get it in the attic. So we're gonna set up a fan to clean out the house. Make sure we don't have anything going on. But looks like we have knocked out the side.
2: All right, copy that. Can we use Quint 22 to establish the fans?

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Needing an additional rescue to replace rescue 21. Rescue 32.

0: 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Quint 22 from command.
1: Go for Quint.
0: Hey, are you guys able to set up a fan at the front door there to blow it out, or do you need truck 32?
1: That's affirmative. We have one fan at this time. It's getting set up. Also, primary is clear.
0: Roger that. Thank you.
2: Oh, yes. On the incident. If I don't load the patio, they only have me in the elbow.
3: Rescue 3-1 on scene, staging.
0: Rescue 31, copy that.

0: all units in staging, if you guys can just stand by one more minute. We got to just clear out the attic, and I just want to make sure there's no extension in there. As soon as we blow this structure out, we'll be able to tell.
1: We're getting that down right now, Chief. Give us 2 minutes.
0: Roger. Truck 32 from command.
2: Go for truck.
0: Truck, if we need you guys to set up for ventilation, there's room here to nose up with engine 21 down on ocean if you're coming in from the north. So coming in from like 19th or 20th, whatever you guys fit down, you can nose up and hit the roof with your aerial pretty easy.
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0: Okay, perfect. I just can't.

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1: No, we're just getting the smoke cleared out. We'll do it right now.
0: Do you have a salvage cover up there?

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1: Roger that. Same here. South Bay from Battalion 21. You can cancel all outside resources. 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

going to happen in 2022. We're just opening up above the secondary door window, looking for any further expansion, and then we might make a couple of holes above the opening come next year. We'll talk about as well.

960 East Grand Avenue, commercial fire alarm, 1960 East Grand Avenue. The reporting person is security advising the fire alarm's going off, unknown type, just needs help resetting, no smoke or flames. I'm just 34.

Entry 34, be advised, security is saying that we were spotted out earlier this previous night at around the 2350 hours. I believe the address they're referring to is 1940 East Grand Avenue for the pole station 9th floor roof that we responded out to. Unknown if related.

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1: Danger 2-1.
0: Southie, can you put a call into Edison, ask them to respond in the morning to 1804 Ocean. The tenants of the building will still be there. We shut power off to the whole structure due to a fire in an adjacent unit, and they can come out in the morning and check the power and return power to the unaffected unit.
1: Copy.

0: Edison's trying to locate the address. Just confirming it's 1804 Ocean Drive, or is it 1804 The Strand?
1: It's going to be Ocean. So, it's a unit north of that.
0: Copy.

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0: attention to one from South Bay. 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They said it's due to the it being private property.
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0: 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The alarm is silent. We've visualized the reported area. 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
1: There's that slow down.
0: Oh, I'm sorry, you're unreadable, Tending?
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1: Yeah, we investigated on Haas from 171st to 165th. 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

Engine 42 Rescue 42 for a rescue, 4154 McConnell Boulevard, 4154 McConnell Boulevard. It's going to be across the street. Engine 42 Rescue 42.

0: 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He is bent over in the trunk, unknown if breathing. 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

0: 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Engine 91, wires down, 821 Font Hill Avenue.
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0: 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We don't see anything. Can you ask the RP to step out?

One Mutual Aid at Manhattan Beach Boulevard and Peck Avenue for Manhattan Beach Fire Department requesting your response for a structure fire in the area of. There's one reporting party who sees light gray smoke. Engine 62, Battalion 6-1.

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40 Sepulveda Boulevard, Unit 10A as in Adam, at the Marina Care Center. 5240 Sepulveda Boulevard, Unit 10A as in Adam, at the Marina Care Center. 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
1: Yeah, did you ever get an ETA from Edison?
0: Negative. They haven't called with an ETA. Yeah, stand by.
1: Thank you.

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1: 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Is there information I'm not aware of where we need PD?
0: 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Seems a little unhinged.
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0: Lightning 21 for Lightning 21. Did you have traffic?
1: Yeah, it's affirmative. PD is going to try to have somebody meet you guys at the ambulance bay at Harbor. But if they're not there, I gave Johnny the room number. But I'm asking for someone to meet you there. So hopefully they do. But if they can't get anybody down there, head on up to the room.
0: Roger. Thanks.
1: Yeah, thanks again, guys, for handling that.

press your phrase based on space and advise the reporting party is also requesting the PD respond. They'll be notified to respond unless you request otherwise.

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1: Very calm, very much a man about 3 minutes.
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PD is code 4.

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22 for a commercial fire alarm, 143 115th Street, 143 115th Street at the Manhattan Beach Preschool. It's going to be a smoke detector going from the girls' restroom. It has not reset, 22.

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1: Hey, dude, do you guys mind walking out? 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We're at 30% fuel.
0: Okay, yeah, heading out. 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
1: Copy that.

Hey, where are you guys at? We're about to leave Long Beach. Where are we coming at? We're at Bay and Cedar. There's a parking structure, and I think he went in there. They have a tracker on the car. All right, confirming Bay, B-A-Y, and Cedar. Hey, dude, downtown Long Beach. I'll be up at, I'm up at 2,200 right now. All right,

0: Kev, they're on countywide TAC 4, zone 1. I'll get you a channel here in a sec.
1: Oh, yeah, 10-9, the channel you were covered by.
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0: Yeah, I'm listening now. And are you guys up high or what? Or...
1: Yeah, we're up high, about 2,000. And I think we have odds on the car. He got out, they all got out by himself. So the suspect's going to be a female. It sounds like she's not with him. And they're trying to figure out what they're going to do if they do find her or see her. But I think we got the car on bay over here on the south side.
0: Okay, copy that.

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1: I just want to get the vehicle description, and we're holding just west of you guys.
0: Yeah, copy that. It's going to be a 2018 silver BMW 5 Series, plate 9 Tom Victor George 087. It's on the south side of Bay. It's going to be between Cedar and Aquarium Way. It's underneath, partially underneath a bridge. You'll see a bridge that goes over Bay Street next to the Nike store, and it's parked underneath that bridge.
1: Okay, copy that.

Washington 42, Rescue 42 for a rescue. Washington Place and Washington Boulevard. Washington Place and Washington Boulevard. It's going to be inside a parking garage. It's going to be for a 70-year-old female in a white Kia. She is having, it's, correction, a white Fiat. She has difficulty breathing. Engine 42, Rescue 42.

0: we're getting a little bit of weather here off the coast on the south, so we can't fly really high. I told them I'm going to have you staged for the north. They have a tracker on the vehicle, so they're going to update you guys as far as tracking. But as of right now, it's still just the male. They don't have odds on the female suspect.
1: Okay. Is this Long Beach PD, or who's handling this?
0: It's going to be LAPD. And the want is going to be 187. And she does have firearms-related charges.
1: Okay. Yeah, I'm ready. We're just... holding east of you guys.
0: Okay, cover that. We're going to go ahead and break off. But yeah, to the south, you're going to have some clouds coming in. So I told them you're a little stage to the north.
1: All right.

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1: Can you dispatch truck 32 on that call, please? We're on the opposite side of town. They're going to be closer.
0: Copy. Truck 32 responding in place of engine 34 on a commercial fire alarm, 1940 East Grand Avenue, 1940 East Grand Avenue. It's going to be the 5th floor parking, pool station alarm. It has not reset, truck 32.

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1: Okay, this is a confirmed false alarm. 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

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Black smoke seen from the location. Battalion 41, Engine 42, Engine 43, Engine 41, Truck 43. Rescue 42, Rescue 43, Rescue 41. 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

0: 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It's for a 77-year-old male who tripped on a rock. He will be waiting in front of the location, sitting on a bench. 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

0: 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It's for a 65-year-old female with heart issues, Engine 41 Rescue, 41.
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Medical alarm from appendix, Engine 43, Rescue 43.

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We're still obtaining more information, whether it's reset engine 3-4.

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0: 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Fall or back injury. 25535 Hawthorne Boulevard, Room 7, Ivy Park.
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It's a female passed out in a vehicle on Sawtelle, black older Mercedes convertible, Engine 42 Rescue 42.

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Truck 61.

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Battalion 41 engine, 41 engine, 42 engine, 43, truck 43, rescue 41, rescue 42, rescue 43, gas in, 3548 Helms Avenue, 3548 Helms Avenue, the smell of gas from a kitchen. Battalion 41 engine, 41 engine, 42 engine, 43, truck 43, rescue 41, rescue 42, rescue 43, Comp Plan 1 response.

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